0: you know one thing, boy? 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
1: You radio.

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2: Some of you young folks been saying to me, "Hey, Pops, what you mean? What a wonderful world. How about all them wars all over the place? You call them wonderful? And how about hunger and pollution? They ain't so wonderful either. But how about listening to old Pops for a minute? Seems to me it ain't the world that's so bad, but what we are doing to it. And all I'm saying is, see what a wonderful world it would be if only we'd give it a chance. 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
0: 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You sitting here grabbing.
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1: Yeah, man, yeah, man.
0: All aboard for Pittsburgh. 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

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Yes, I've been to big towns, owed me some big talk, but there's one thing I know. 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

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But by that day, I acted like a kid out of school.

Now, I don't care what the weatherman says. When the weatherman says it's raining, you never hear me complaining. I'm certain the sun will shine. I don't care how the weather vane points. When the weather vane points too gloomy, it's got to be sunny to me. When your eyes

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1: No, I done been wise,
0: father. No, father. 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
1: Yeah.
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They told Marconi Wireless was a phony.

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1: My mama done told me when I was in knee pants. 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

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In Spain, the best upper sets do it. 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Let's do it.

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Just think of the Siamese twins, some Argentines without means do it. People say in Boston even beans do it.

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1: I sure is beat.
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1: You said it.
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1: No, I done been wise.
0: No, father, but you ain't going nowhere. You sitting here grabbing.
1: You're grabbing.
0: The flies round the old rocking chair.
1: Sure is bothersome.
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1: I hope.
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0: songs, and I was little sweetheart Ella Fitzgerald back, so we can do one of our recordings from the good old days. Come here, Ella. 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We're gonna do one of the numbers, one of the first recordings we did there. It was a good old good one called "You Won't Be Sausage Fried." 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

Now, I don't care what the weatherman says. 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I don't care how the weather vane points. 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

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I've got my love to keep me warm. 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I wish December just watch those icicles form. 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

Mobile, from Memphis to St. Joe, wherever the four winds blow. 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
1: You can't get from this cabin.
0: No, I done been wise,
1: no, Father. But you ain't going nowhere. 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
0: Yeah.
1: You're grabbing. The flies round the old rocking chair.
0: Sure is bothersome.
1: Rocking chair. Remember old Aunt Harriet?
0: Yeah, long in heaven she be. 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
1: Way up in heaven she be.
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Yes, you know what? 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You still lovely. 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

0: 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Yes, my heart won't let my feet do things they should do. Yeah, you know what? 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
1: And so what? I'm lovely.
0: But oh, what you do to me. I'm like an ocean wave that's bumping on the shores. I feel so absolutely stumbled.

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How about all them wars all over the place? You call them wonderful? And how about hunger and pollution? They ain't so wonderful either. But how about listening to old Pops for a minute? Seems to me it ain't the world that's so bad, but what we are doing to it. And all I'm saying is, see what a wonderful world it would be if only we'd give it a chance. Love, baby, love. That's the secret. Yeah. 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And man, this world would be a guesser. That's why old Pops keeps saying,

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the British Museum had lost his charm. 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